greet you. At my door, you're welcome in. There can be no transgression as a means to an end.

When, petite sœur, we'll just have to remember. I'll be down no more, the old dancing music sound. All day long.

0: En 1978, on retrouvait le complice de Louis de Funès, Michel Galabru, entouré de Jean Carmet et Rabat Loucif dans un film de Jean-Luc Wulfaux. 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On y retrouve aussi Edward Fox et Martin Sheen, l'histoire du Mahatma Gandhi de sa jeunesse à la fin de sa vie et bien sûr l'histoire de sa fameuse grève de la faim. On va entendre la bande-annonce en version originale de Gandhi et ensuite la musique qui était signée du grand musicien indien Ravi Shankar.
1: What the hell is going on?
2: I don't know, sir.
1: The agent got a telegram, and it just said he is coming. And gave the time of the train. Who the hell is he?
2: I don't know, sir.
3: Some men change their times. One man changed the world for all time.
4: My name is Gandhi, Mohandas K. Gandhi.
1: Well, whoever you are, we don't want you here. I suggest you get back on that train before it leaves.
4: They seem to want me.
3: Columbia Pictures presents a Richard Attenborough film, Gandhi.
4: 100,000 Englishmen simply cannot control 350 million Indians if those Indians refuse to cooperate.
3: The story of one man whose voice spoke out for millions.
4: To gain independence, we must prove worthy of it.
3: From his humble beginnings.
1: You're an ambitious man, Mr. Gandhi.
4: I hope not.
3: To his ultimate triumph, he was the conscience of all mankind.
4: Where there's injustice, I have always believed in fighting.
5: I will fast as a penance for my part in arousing such emotions, and I will not stop until they stop.
3: His torment ended a nation's suffering.
5: I remember that all through history, the way of truth and love has always won.
3: His greatest weapon was peace.
4: In this cause, I too am prepared to die. There is no cause for which I am prepared to kill. I want to change their minds, not kill them for weaknesses we all possess.
6: We're required to stop it, and stop it we will.
7: If you take my husband, I intend to speak in his place.
4: I want to document coldly, rationally, what is being done here.
5: I believe non-cooperation with evil is a duty, and that British rule of India is evil.
4: Nevertheless, it is my duty to sentence you to 6 years in prison.
5: Since your arrest, the riots have hardly stopped.
4: If we obtain our freedom by murder and bloodshed, I want no part of it.
8: It went on and on into the night. Whatever moral ascendancy the West held was lost here today.
5: Poverty is the worst form of violence.
7: But do you really believe you could use non-violence against someone like Hitler?
5: What you cannot do is accept injustice from Hitler or anyone. You must make the injustice visible.
3: Gandhi.
4: They're calling you Mahatma. Great soul.
3: Starring Martin Sheen.
1: What if they don't arrest you? What if they don't react at all?
5: Something for your notebook. The function of a civil resistor is to provoke response.
3: Sir John Gielgud.
6: Mr. Gandhi will find it takes a great deal more than a pinch of salt to bring down the British Empire.
3: Edward Fox.
9: My intention was to inflict a lesson that would have an impact throughout all India.
3: Ian Charlson.
10: What Mr. Gandhi has forced us to do is ask questions about ourselves.
3: Candace Bergen.
4: You're a temptress.
7: Just an admirer.
4: Nothing's more dangerous.
3: Trevor Howard. John Mills, Rohini Hatangadi, and introducing Ben Kingsley as Mohandas Gandhi.
11: I am a Muslim, and a Hindu, and a Christian, and a Jew, and so are all of you.
12: He offered the world a way out of madness.
3: Men honored him. Women loved him. An empire feared him. A nation worshipped him.
13: Long live Mahatma Gandhi!
3: Albert Einstein said, generations to come will scarce believe that such a one as this, ever in flesh and blood, walked upon this earth. Gandhi, a world event.

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1: It's not time to make a change. Just relax and take it easy. You're still young, that's your fault. There's so much you have to know. Find a girl, settle down. If you want, you can marry. Look at me, I am old, but I'm happy. I was once like you.

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You're still young, that's your fault. There's so much you have to go through. Find a girl, settle down. If you want, you can marry. Look at me.

while your enemy is sleeping, and his woman is free. Yeah, send thanks

close your eyes to the waves I feel inside, and it's all because you're alive.